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It's a free flight of rock and roll. There's Journey Lights. It's an Eagle.

0: 9.9 Eagle, Neil Young, rocking in the free world. And he's going to be rocking Farm Aid. They're doing a big concert September 26th, Virginia Beach, Virginia. Neil Young, Willie Nelson, John Mellencamp, and others. That's pretty damn cool, man. I'd like to check that out. Let's see. What's coming up? Look at that weather forecast and another long set of rock and roll, including said John Mellencamp. He's on the way. Sabbath, Aerosmith, Fleetwood Mac, and more. Say Eagle.
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0: 100.9 The Eagle. Jimi Hendrix all along the Watchtower. Hard to believe we're just 1 week away from high school football kicking off in our area. The defending AAA state champions, Princeton Tigers, are going to be on the field next Friday. The runner-up to the Class AA championship last year, the Bluefield Beavers, open up their season with their traditional game against the Graham G-Men. The 100th meeting between the two teams from the Bluefields. We'll have coverage of the Beavers all season long on 100.9 with the voice of the Beavers, Zach Helton, Rusty Coburn, and Daniel Wells bringing the call next Friday night. 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

That's my condition normally after work, comfortably known. It's Free Flight of Rock and Roll on your home for Woody and Will Cox in the morning. 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

0: Legs of Soul, December, 100.9. There you go. They're still out rocking, man. Got new music out. Got to see them one time in concert, a long time ago, back when they opened up for Van Halen on their Breaking the Balance tour. Saw them in Charleston. Actually, really good band, man. They're still out doing it after all these years. Oh, 304-325-2250. That's the number you text if you got something you want to hear, or use the open mic button. Let you record a voicemail and you can yell at me, tell me to shut up. Weather's next. You got Def Leppard, REO Speedwagon, The Stones, Green Day, and more coming up. It's the Eagle.
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0: Night, still some showers around, and then a little bit more sunshine on Saturday. Our high will be in the upper 70s. Sunday looks sunny. I'm meteorologist Steve Hamilton from the Cole Chevy Body Shop Weather Center.
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0: Well, I couldn't have my liner out on that song, but I had the flashlight on my phone going back and forth. Take me back to my old high school dance days. Not like I ever had a date, but that's Journey faithfully, 100.9, the Eagle. Hey, the Lemonade Festival's coming up next weekend in celebration of a lot of things. End of the summer, kind of the unofficial end of the summer. And there's going to be a big concert at Bowen Field to wrap it up on August 29th at 6 o'clock. Oliver Anthony going to be putting on a concert there at Bowen Field. Oliver Anthony sold out the Granada earlier this year, and he's coming back to end the Lemonade Festival. You can get your tickets online at app.panotix. 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Just Google Oliver Anthony, and you should be able to get his tickets. Like $30. Go see it, get a hot dog, get a beer, and listen to some good old music, man. It's pretty cool. Free Flight next. We kick it off with Tom Petty and the Heartbreakers. It's the Eagle.
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0: Beatles Revolution, 100.9 Eagle. Joe Jivers with you on your Thursday evening. What are you doing this weekend? There's, you know, it's kind of that lull before the end of summer and before the start of fall. Football starts next weekend. State Fair of West Virginia, the 101st State Fair of West Virginia, wraps up this weekend up in Lewisburg, Fairleigh, that area. STP, Stone Temple Pilots, are playing a concert Saturday night. Still tickets available, not sold out yet. Should be a good show. I'm heading up Saturday. I've got to get one of those huge cinnamon rolls. You know, they're like bigger than your head. And I've got a huge head. I wear a 7 5/8 inch hat. Yeah. Just a lot of hollow space, though. Not much brain matter in there. But what are you doing? Holler at me. Let me know. Sticks, crows, eagles. That's some birds, ain't it? Van Halen and more coming up next. It's the Eagle.
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4: Eagle Eye Weather.
5: A stationary front is over Appalachia, so we could get a few showers or thunderstorms overnight. Our lows will be in the mid-60s, and then a fairly good chance of rain and thunderstorms most of the day on Friday. It'll be mostly cloudy, and our high stays in the upper 70s. We have a low-pressure system arriving on Friday night. Still some showers around, and then a little bit more sunshine on Saturday. Our high will be in the upper 70s. Sunday looks sunny. I'm meteorologist Steve Hamilton from the Cole Chevy Body Shop Weather Center.
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0: 100.9 The Eagle, Supertramp, and give a little bit. 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Hey, we're still giving some prizes away. 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

here on the trap set on that one. Frank Beard, we lost him the other day. R.I.P., my man. That's ZZ Top. Give me all your loving. It is a free flight of rock and roll. A Scorpions. It's Wind of Change on the Eagle.

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0: guitar woman. Yeehaw. Stones, 100.9 The Eagle. Kind of like that, man. Getting a little country on that one. Although that's where they said they get a lot of their inspiration. I was listening to that podcast. I mentioned it before, but it's definitely worth checking out when you get a chance. Conan O'Brien Needs a Friend, and it's just Conan and Mick Jagger talking about their new album, The Stones. And he was talking about where they got a lot of their influence in music in England and London. It was country. They liked country and rhythm and blues. That's where they got a lot of their inspiration. Kick butt. Hey, before I say goodnight, another long set of rock and roll on the way with the Talking Heads, Miss Pat Benatar, the queen of rock and roll, Nirvana, and a few others sprinkled in. It's the Eagle.
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10: The stationary front is over Appalachia, so we could get a few showers or thunderstorms overnight. Our lows will be in the mid-60s, and then a fairly good chance of rain and thunderstorms most of the day on Friday. It'll be mostly cloudy and our high stays in the upper 70s. We have a low pressure system arriving on Friday night. Still some showers around and then a little bit more sunshine on Saturday. Our high will be in the upper 70s. Sunday looks sunny. I'm meteorologist Steve Hamilton from the Cole Chevy Body Shop Weather Center.
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0: 100.9 The Eagle, Nirvana in Bloom. That does it for me. I'm out. I'll be back with you to kick off your weekend tomorrow evening. Good Lord willing, the creeks don't rise, as they always say. Until then, as always, stay safe, be good to yourselves and each other, practice peace, and most importantly, keep on rocking. Dan McMahon up next. Have a great night. See you tomorrow.
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0: That was The Clash. Hello, I am Dan McMahon. 100.9 is The Eagle. On the 21st day of August, as I take the hot tag from Joe Jarvis, that is a pun, because there's several things in my life that have led me to believe maybe I've died and gone to hell. One of them is the temperature in this studio right now. It shows 73, but it feels like I, again, am in a rehab program and sweating out everything I've ever drunk in my entire life. Suffice to say, I'm going to be covered in sweat before this is over with. But at least we have classic rock. We'll travel back to 1975 with Aerosmith off of Toys in the Attic next with Sweet Emotion.
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5: The stationary front is over Appalachia, so we could get a few showers or thunderstorms overnight. Our lows will be in the mid-60s, and then a fairly good chance of rain and thunderstorms most of the day on Friday. It'll be mostly cloudy, and our high stays in the upper 70s. We have a low-pressure system arriving on Friday night. Still some showers around, and then a little bit more sunshine on Saturday. Our high will be in the upper 70s. Sunday looks sunny. I'm meteorologist Steve Hamilton from the Cole Chevy Body Shop Weather Center.
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There'll be no messing around tomorrow night when Stone Temple Pilots take the stage at the West Virginia State Fair. That was REO Speedwagon. I am Dan McMahon, 100.9. The Eagle is local, and this is your chance to see STP in West Virginia. They've sold over 70 million records. 70 million records since the debut came out. Their first album came out in 1992. I realize Scott Weiland is

0: no longer with us. But the other guy does well. Stone Temple Pilots, you can still buy tickets for the show, some for $61.95, some for as low as $51.35. STP, tomorrow night, 8 p.m. in Greenbrier County, the West Virginia State Fair.
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Ozzy Osbourne, late great Ozzy. 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

0: Love Bites. I think Joe Elliott's onto something there. Def Leppard from Hysteria in 87. It's 100.9 The Eagle, and we are local. The Bluefield, let me say that without slurring. You can tell I've been drinking. The Two Virginias 2026 5K Challenge is happening Saturday, tomorrow, August 22 at 9 a.m. Check-in will be at 7 a.m. between that and 8:45 a.m. And if you want to register right now ahead of time, it's only $20. If you wait till tomorrow, it is $25. The idea is they're going to get going at Federal Street near the Chamber of Commerce and then work their way to Virginia Avenue and New Graham Pharmacy. I think that's what's happening here. The 5K Challenge tomorrow at 9 a.m. We are local at 100.9 The Eagle. They say they don't need no education, but apparently they do because they use double negatives. Pink Floyd on the way.
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3: They're just saying straight up, we're charging you a lot more for a to-go order.
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0: That is Journey, and the wheel in the sky keeps on turning. I'm Dan McMahon inside the radio box. I don't know what that means other than it used to be people listened to the radio in their cars and sort of in a box. But now it's on your phones. You don't even listen. 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We will go back to 1981 with Phil Collins and his, definitely you'd have to think, his most famous solo song, In the Air Tonight.
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A classic rock staple, We Will Rock You, and We Are the Champions. 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

0: Paul McCartney, Wings, Live and Let Die. I have to admit, I like the Guns N' Roses version from Use Your Illusion 1 a little bit better. The Eagle, though, is rocking your summer. Lots of fun and winning as summer is still technically, I mean, it's hot in here tonight. We still have some warm weather left. If you'd like to win some free tickets to Soaky Mountain Water Park, this is your opportunity. First off, if you're saying Soaky Mountain Water Park, where is that? 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If you go there, you'll see there's over 50 acres of water park fun. 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The Eagle hooking you up, hooking somebody up. And courtesy also with our sponsor, Victory Honda of Beckley.
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4: A stationary front is over Appalachia, so we could get a few showers or thunderstorms overnight. Our lows will be in the mid-60s, and then a fairly good chance of rain and thunderstorms most of the day on Friday. It'll be mostly cloudy, and our high stays in the upper 70s. We have a low-pressure system arriving on Friday night. Still some showers around, and then a little bit more sunshine on Saturday. Our high will be in the upper 70s. Sunday looks sunny. I'm meteorologist Steve Hamilton from the Cole Chevy Body Shop Weather Center.
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0: tonight from the summer of 2000. Now officially classic rock, which is incredible. Three Doors Down. It is 100.9. The Eagle coming up tomorrow night. Stone Temple Pilots at the West Virginia State Fair. It's going to get going at 8 p.m. You can see STP. They've sold over 70 million records here in West Virginia. The short drive to Greenbrier County. Again, I realize it's not Scott Weiland, but the other guy does well. $61.95. The most expensive ticket, the cheapest, $51.35. West Virginia State Fair tomorrow night on August the 22nd. Stone Temple Pilots. They are connected to Slash. Remember they did Velvet Revolver. Well, Guns N' Roses coming up with Sweet Child O' Mine.
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The girls of Seattle, Heart, that is Barracuda. This next band is, we are in a free flight of classic rock, is right now on the road with Motley Crue. This is the song they've been closing with at night. 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

0: morning, Creedence Clearwater Revival and Fortunate Son. I'm Dan McMahon. We are live and local in Mercer County. And coming up tomorrow, the Two Virginias 5K Challenge 2026 edition is happening at 9 o'clock in the morning. The registration is going to be between 7 a.m. and 8:45. If you want to get out there, do the downhill, the point-to-point, the USATF certified course. Whatever it is, man, if you want to, I'm going to be in bed, I think, at that hour. 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If you're going to wait till tomorrow, it's $25. The 5K challenge, I guess, helping raise money, right, for the Beavers, the G-Men, and it's in Bluefield. It's tomorrow. It's 9 a.m.
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10: A stationary front is over Appalachia, so we could get a few showers or thunderstorms overnight. Our lows will be in the mid-60s, and then a fairly good chance of rain and thunderstorms most of the day on Friday. It'll be mostly cloudy, and our high stays in the upper 70s. We have a low-pressure system arriving on Friday night. Still some showers around, and then a little bit more sunshine on Saturday. Our high will be in the upper 70s. Sunday looks sunny. I'm meteorologist Steve Hamilton from the Cole Chevy Body Shop Weather Center.
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0: Pink Floyd. I was talking Beavers and G-Men a moment ago. Good time to remind you that 1 week away now, Bluefield Beaver football will be on the Eagle. 100.9, the classic rock station, is the home of the Bluefield Beavers. They lost in a terrible, heartbreaking manner. Did you remember the game they were playing Frankfurt, the Falcons, and Bluefield had tied the game with like 17 seconds to go. They had to go for two. They got it. And the game was tied 42-42. And you're like, whew, they did it. We're going to overtime. And then the pesky Falcons of Frankfurt, wouldn't you know, they did a halfback pass with 17 seconds to go. And right after that, and won the game going away on a trick play. But the Beavers say they're ready to go. They are ready to go and to put that loss behind them. Friday night next week, they will play the G-Men right here on the Eagle, 100.9. We'll be running down a dream next with the late, great Tom Petty.
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Nobody like you, or no one like you to be more specific, is listening to The Eagle. I appreciate that. It's Scorpions. It's Classic Rock 100.9 with another free flight of Classic Rock. The Rolling Stones with a great one. You know it. It's Painted Black. Give me some drums!

In the Bush with Ozzy. Back in the day when Zach Wilde looked like he was 14 and a half years old, that's No More Tears from No More Tears. I always loved that music video as a kid. The lady, the brunette, who I thought was so hot, she went in the room and she cried and cried herself underwater from so many tears. Zach Wilde, again, looked just like a regular kid in ninth grade, and now he's got a big old beard and tats and looks like a biker. But then he looked like a child. I've seen Zach with, of course, Black Label Society and his Pantera stuff as well. And again, just good, great guitar work on No More Tears with the late, great Ozzy Osbourne. We'll travel back to open up and say ah next.

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4: A stationary front is over Appalachia, so we could get a few showers or thunderstorms overnight. Our lows will be in the mid-60s, and then a fairly good chance of rain and thunderstorms most of the day on Friday. It'll be mostly cloudy, and our high stays in the upper 70s. We have a low-pressure system arriving on Friday night. Still some showers around, and then a little bit more sunshine on Saturday. Our high will be in the upper 70s. Sunday looks sunny. I'm meteorologist Steve Hamilton from the Cole Chevy Body Shop Weather Center.
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0: Steve Miller Band. But before that, we played one of my favorite songs of all time, Heart Shaped Box from 1993. That was Nirvana from the record In Utero, the only real single that came off of that album, because the album dropped in September 1993. And Nirvana played. They had just added Pat Smear as the fourth member of the band, and they were on Saturday Night Live with Charles Barkley hosting. This was the year that Barkley had coming off his MVP year at the Suns, where they lost to the Bulls in the NBA Finals, and they were going to later lose to the Rockets that year. But he was the reigning MVP, and Charles Barkley with Nirvana, and Heart-Shaped Box was the single. They played Rape Me on the show on SNL as well. And then, as you know, they did the big tour, and then Kurt eventually shot himself in early April 1994. There was plans for a second single for Pennyroyal Tea, and that was scrapped because of his death. There's some singles were actually created. Like, you can see them on eBay. They're really expensive. They were going to be mass-produced, but then, again, that was stopped. Subsequent to that, All Apologies has become a single, but it was not like that until years later.
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I'm Dan McMahon with The Doors.

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0: It is so hot in this studio. It's going to be hot tomorrow night in Greenbrier County. That was Def Leppard. I'm Dan McMahon. The Eagle is 100.9. It is the classic rock station. We are in Bluefield, West Virginia, in Mercer County. But if you want to go up to Greenbrier County, I guess is it White Sulphur Springs? Where exactly is the state fair in terms of fairly, maybe? I don't know. Greenbrier County. I saw Alice Cooper there in 2011. But you can see Stone Temple Pilots there tomorrow night. They sold over 70 million albums, and you can experience this show a short drive up there. I do realize Scott Weiland's not with them. But the new guy, he's not even new anymore. He's been there over a decade. Still gets it done. He's doing a great job. And Stone Temple Pilots tomorrow, 8 p.m., August 22nd at the West Virginia State Fair. Tickets range from $51.35 to $61.95. And there are some still available. STP tomorrow night.
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9: The stationary front is over Appalachia, so we could get a few showers or thunderstorms overnight. Our lows will be in the mid-60s, and then a fairly good chance of rain and thunderstorms most of the day on Friday. It'll be mostly cloudy, and our high stays in the upper 70s. We have a low-pressure system arriving on Friday night. Still some showers around, and then a little bit more sunshine on Saturday. Our high will be in the upper 70s. Sunday looks sunny. I'm meteorologist Steve Hamilton from the Cole Chevy Body Shop Weather Center.
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0: Top, man. Their drummer passed away. It's terrible stuff. I'm Dan McMahon. 100.9 is the Eagle. The gentleman that had been their drummer for 56 years, Frank Beard, died, according to his family, in hospice care in Texas on Monday. And his replacement's a gentleman named Michael Monahan. I mean, you can't really ever replace the dude that's been your drummer for 56 years. He had to drop off the tour and obviously didn't make it, which is terrible stuff. I am Dan McMahon. I'm going to go home and try to make it for this weekend. The weather, man, it's supposed to rain again. I think it's supposed to rain today and tomorrow, but maybe Sunday and Monday. Good weather. Hopefully Monday in North Carolina will be good because I've got Marilyn Manson and Rob Zombie Monday night. So I might be able to still work doing the show Monday night from the hotel or something. We'll work that out. I probably won't miss, but it's going to be a great time. And you're going to have a great time if you keep it locked on the Eagle, because Woody and Wilcox is next.
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10: 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Yeah. 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We are back. That's we right. 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

0: told me it's only 3 out of 60 movies, so apparently I'm wrong about his pigeonholing.
1: I mean, he's probably okay with it. I don't know if he wanted to branch out to a romantic comedy next. He's probably all right.
0: Yeah, I'm sure he is okay with it. I mean, plus it's nice to have your thing, right? Your genre, your niche.
1: Want that. Yeah.
0: Everybody's like, oh, I want to go see some sort of fight on a raft. And I want Jason Statham involved.
2: I want to see how many watercraft you can come up with.
0: It's a jet ski, and Jason Statham fights a guy, arm wrestles a guy on a jet ski. Yeah, it would be fun to see him just go through different.
2: Jason Statham stars in Pool Noodle.
0: There you go, Chels. One of Chelsea's nemesis is
2: a giant snake.
1: Checking for snakes.
2: Arm one of floaties. This summer stars Jason Statham.
1: Okay. These are all ideas.
0: These are all great ideas, I think is what you mean. Mm-hmm. So Mutiny is what it's called, and it does come out this week.
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16: Partly cloudy skies today. There is a chance of seeing some showers and scattered thunderstorms or high temperatures this afternoon into the upper 70s. Showers with some thunderstorms in the mix tonight. An overnight low will drop down into the lower 60s. And partly sunny, a chance of isolated showers and thunderstorms or high on Saturday, approaching 80. Sunday, lots of sunshine, low 70s. And then Monday, we will see lots of sunshine, high near 75. Tuesday, mixed clouds and sunshine, upper 70s to near 80. I'm meteorologist Sally Russell from the Cole Chevy Body Shop Weather Center.
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1: First of all, I want to just say up front, I'm not going to even address that one of the top trending things in America right now is Farmer's Almanac Winter Forecast. I'm just going to pretend that, I don't even see that, because you know how I get drawn into things like that. So I'm going to move forward. Okay. I don't even know what it means. I don't know if it means good or bad. No clue. But it is one of the top trending things in America. So you do the math from there. What I did want to do was I want to play you a clip of somebody covering a Nirvana song. This just happened a couple days ago. And you're going to have to tell me who this is. Are you ready?
2: Mm-hmm. Yeah.
1: Okay, go. Informa. Whoops. Sorry, that's the wrong.
3: That's Snow, the Canadian rapper.
1: That's me covering Snow. That's the wrong button. Hang on, here it is.
4: Come on, shake your bobby, baby, boo, that bomba.
1: Nope, that's the wrong button as well. That's me and the Miami Sound Machine. Here's what I was looking for.

0: First of all, before you take any guesses, your thoughts.
1: I like it.
2: Not bad.
1: Yeah.
2: I want to say, is that Lord?
0: That is not Lord.
1: Is it Scarlett Johansson?
0: Is it Scarlett Johansson?
1: It sounds like to me.
0: She doesn't sing, does she?
1: She does sometimes in movies and whatnot.
0: Oh, okay. No, it's not.
1: Oh, does it have to be a singer? Okay.
0: Oh, man. Well, that feels like that's a little slammy. Does it have to be a singer?
1: I thought we were playing the game.
0: Well, no, but I mean, that must mean you don't think she's very good. You're thinking she's not a singer.
1: No. I for quiz purposes, I thought maybe you were mixing it up. It was unexpected.
0: She is an actual recording artist.
1: Okay.
0: But
1: no,
0: one that maybe
1: good.
0: Everybody is not familiar with necessarily.
1: Okay.
0: I think it depends on your age range, potentially, how well you know this person. It's Phoebe Bridgers.
2: Oh.
0: Anybody know how old Phoebe Bridgers is?
1: If I had to guess, everybody's young.
2: 24?
1: 22.
0: I was going to go young as well. She's 32.
2: Okay.
0: She recorded that over with the BBC in London and then almost immediately had to be rushed to the hospital with appendicitis. So I don't know if the two of those things are related in any way, but had to cancel a bunch of her European tour dates.
1: Okay.
0: I thought that was interesting. I'd never heard that song done in a way that was completely opposite
1: of
0: what it is.
1: I love that kind of thing.
0: Right. I thought you would enjoy it.
1: I don't watch the singing shows anymore, but American Idol did that a lot in the early days, I feel like, where you take one thing and mix it up.
0: Yeah.
1: Way.
0: But they weren't always great,
1: right,
0: I guess, was
1: true.
0: The problem with that.
1: Yeah.
0: It's good when it's good. It can mm-hmm. be really bad.
1: Yeah.
0: But I don't, it's usually not bad, right?
3: I want you to love me.
0: What? Also not a singer. You may recognize that voice, Chelsea.
2: She's a singer.
0: Uh-oh. The yodel has come back. Miss Louisiana, boom. All right, so sorry to mix all that together. You like the hit it part?
4: Hit it.
0: Let's see Phoebe Bridgers do that. Her gallbladder will fall out, along with most of her other organs as well. So, yeah, I just thought that would be cool. She's on tour, assuming the appendicitis cures up. So, does it cure up? I don't know how that works.
2: I think they take it out.
0: That as well. So, you'll maybe have a chance. I don't know if she covers that regularly on tour or not. But I thought that was a good thing from Phoebe Bridgers.
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1: Today we had a little venture down license plate lane, which isn't the greatest way to set this up. But if you've been with us for a minute, you know that one time Chelsea and the family went to Maine and they were going to rent a car. And all the place had was Massachusetts license plates on cars. And Frank refused to drive any of them because he felt like he would be in danger. So guy called yesterday and was like, hey, we went, I forget where he went. I guess it was Maine also. And he was like, All they had was New York plates.
2: Right.
1: And he felt the same way about New York plates as well. I guess that the lesson there was people in Maine hate everybody. So there is that. But if we threw it out there, like, are there other state sort of rivalries where if you show up with a different license plate, like, people are going to be upset with you? And there was actually a ton of response to it.
3: Jason from Wisconsin here, now in Charlotte. About them license plates, if you were to go to Wisconsin and you flew through Chicago, O'Hare, or whatever, if you show up with an Illinois plate, you will be shunned by everybody, including your family. The Illinois people come up to Door County and up north in Wisconsin every stinking weekend from spring to fall, mainly, but also in winter. They're everywhere, so I would be shunned. You guys don't suck, especially Woody. I think we could be buds. See you guys.
1: So can't get into Wisconsin with your Illinois plates, much like your Maine and your Massachusetts rivalry as well.
2: All right, I'm taking notes.
1: Lots of calls. I'm scratching the surface from our friends in Idaho who are not happy with California.
4: People in Idaho scream at people with California plates, telling them to go home. They're not welcome.
5: California plates in Idaho. Why are you trying to change our state and the state you're just leaving? Stay home.
1: So
6: that's been going on for a long time.
2: Really?
6: People moving out of the state of California to Idaho, yeah.
1: Well, to all kinds of places,
6: True.
1: I mean, most states actually don't like California folks. Some of that is ignorance. Some of that is earned. There's all kinds of reasons for that. But the rental car thing was interesting because it took a turn.
7: Hey, podcast listener. I took a trip one time out to Las Vegas, and I had a few extra days, so I figured I'd rent a car from Las Vegas, drive it out to Los Angeles, and then spend a few days there and drive back, because it's only a few hours between the two of them. Well, apparently, when I got my rental car, I didn't look at the plates. I guess I should have, because it wasn't a different state that would have angered residents of the state I was driving to. It angered the police officers, because the license plate registration was expired. I've never had that instance. I've never heard of anyone ever having that instance again. But yeah, I got given a rental car with expired registration. Awesome. Woody, you still suck.
1: It's so weird because rental car companies are usually so smooth and adept at their job. I mean, it's almost flawless how they operate.
2: I didn't have that on my list of things to be worried about.
1: Usually the worry is they're just not going to have a car, even after you've made a reservation.

0: Or I'm going to, you know, get charged for some ding on it that was already there. That's why I'm taking video.
1: We flew to Denver a couple of years ago, and we got a rental car that had a flat tire. Didn't realize it because it wasn't just flat, but it was getting there. And we literally drove off the lot onto a regular city street, and all of a sudden, the light on the dash comes.

0: We tried to rent a car. This was in Minneapolis, and you got to be careful who you go with, right? Just to save a couple of bucks, we went with, you know, knockoff rental car agency. Got in the first car, and it smelled like Cheech and Chong had filmed every movie inside of that car.
1: Hell yeah.
0: And so we're like, hell no. And they only had one other car in our, you know, subgroup, whatever it was. We got in that one, and it was like a tobacco farm. I'm like, what is going on with you?
2: But I'm telling you, I don't think that's limited to the budget places. I think it, you know, it may happen more often. I don't know, but they're all shady.
3: What about when I showed up to the airport, the small airport, to pick up a car and everything was closed, no people there, and got on the phone with the manager who was at the grocery store with his wife.
2: Excuse me?
3: Yes, you remember this story. And he ended up, great guy, obviously, coming to the rental place like an hour later and getting us a van that wasn't clean, but we had a vehicle, so...
2: That's an interesting move when you run a car rental place and your cell phone is apparently the number to call. Wow. You call that number and the guy's like, yeah, I'm in the meat section.
3: This was
2: just picking up some steaks.
3: This was Frank's doing. There was a number right there at the counter. You could walk into the hangar of your like the waiting area and no people there, but there was a number. So that's my favorite rental car store.
2: Well, let's call that number and see where he is right now.
0: Right? Get us some roast beef.
3: It's good customer service.
2: 704-FEZ-3200. 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
2: Partly cloudy skies today. There is a chance of seeing some showers and scattered thunderstorms. Our high temperatures this afternoon into the upper 70s. Showers with some thunderstorms in the mix tonight. And overnight low will drop down into the lower 60s. And partly sunny, a chance of isolated showers and thunderstorms. Are high on Saturday, approaching 80. Sunday, lots of sunshine, low 70s. And then Monday, we will see lots of sunshine, high near 75. Tuesday, mixture clouds and sunshine, upper 70s to near 80. I'm meteorologist Sally Russell from the Cole Chevy Body Shop Weather Center.
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1: Of the discussion, there may be somebody squeezing in a last minute sort of getaway for the weekend type thing, and you need to know all the things that can go wrong with your rental car situation.
2: Just recently, I rented a car, and first time this has ever happened, they handed me the keys. It had a house key on it. He's like, yeah, one of the people who rented it, they left their house key. We trying to wait for them to ask for it back. How bold are you to put

0: your house keys on the fob of a rental car.
1: What if it's really their house key, though, right? I mean, you're renting a car. Your odds are you're not at your home.
2: But either way, like maybe you're staying somewhere for an extended amount of time. You put the key on there.
1: It's funnier to me that the rental car company just leaves it on there like, well, they're going to be back at some point.
2: Like they don't know who rented it. Just call them and be like, hey, you left your key.
1: Right.
3: You both rented a car. They take so much identification, so much like blood, hair samples. They put a tracking device on you.
1: You're assuming that they're organized with that information once you return the car. But yes, you're right. Ideally, and they should know the answer to that. I mean, I think it's probably right. It's a rental. Yeah. That they put a key to, and they're not coming back for that. So it's going to keep happening. Eventually, that keychain is going to have 30 keys on it. Yeah. The rental car is going to have to bring it out on a dolly. Here's your key fob, sir. We couldn't carry it because there's so many keys left behind, but we don't know how to take them off or who they belong to. So we're just going to roll it out this way. And believe me, I wouldn't be shocked by anything that a rental car company does.
3: That's a fact.
1: I mean, it's such a strange business. And you shouldn't have to, for example, get there early in the day. But even if you have a reservation, if you show up late in the day, you're just gambling.
2: You may get
1: your car, but you may not, because they're still just giving them away to people who show up.
2: Remember, Woody wanted to get a van last time he went to the rental place, specifically a van, and they didn't have any.
3: Right. But they only had 2 weeks to figure it out, Chelsea.
2: It wasn't there. Yeah,
1: but you see, they don't even think about it. There's no process there. Yeah. There's nothing. They're not doing anything.
2: This is where my new company, Only Vans, comes in. Remember, I told you I was going to start that.
1: I didn't remember that. You're going to start a company called Only Vans.
2: Only Vans. And I guarantee your van.
3: And they want nude pictures in those vans.
1: Okay. Is it? Well, I think the U-Haul people are probably like, we got that going already.
2: Kind of. I don't trust it.
1: You want just minivans? Mm-hmm. So not like moving.
2: So like your wife would love it.
1: My wife would love
2: it. Yes, just minivans. Guaranteed.
1: You might. Right. Yeah, well, you're going to get one customer. I don't know you're going to get two, but
2: sometimes you need a van.
1: Apparently, all you got to do is hold on to a reservation and you're already head and shoulders above most of the companies.
3: Exactly.
1: 704-FEZ-3200, talk back button available to you as well. Appreciate your license plate rivalry talk.
4: Speaking on a license plate issue, I have a friend who lives in Virginia who curses out loud every time he sees a Maryland plate. Locals in Boone will go insane. They see a Florida plate, especially in the summertime, even though they own half the town. The locals hate Floridians.
1: We're all just looking for reasons to be angry at people. I mean, there's really not much to any of this, to be honest with you. Maybe some of it.
5: Now, my uncle moved to Colorado. He was there for many, many years. And when I was younger, we went for a wedding. And they made mention that every summer, it's Little Texas. Texas plates everywhere. So there's that rivalry, too.
1: That one's been going on forever because both of my parents they got married in Boulder. And I can remember as a kid, everybody complaining about, oh, the Texas people taking over Colorado. That's been going on for a million years. All of that. So not new, but yes, very accurate. 704-FEZ-3200, talk back button also available to you.
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1: I think this is kind of interesting because, like I said, whether you're actually going to be renting a car anytime soon, everybody experiences crazy stuff when it comes to car rental stuff. And maybe you are squeezing in a last-minute thing where you're going to need one. I appreciate everybody sharing your, I guess, knowledge.
2: Shout out to Rick, who sends me a lengthy email, but it starts off with, you guys said the two words that make me fire back Tums, rental cars. I travel for work, and I'm on the road probably 2 weeks out of every month. I have so many rental car stories that I can't even boil it down. Let's just say that one company, which shall remain nameless, but it rhymes with Balamo, called me a week after I had returned a car I rented from them and politely asked me when I was planning on returning it. Years ago, I got into the habit of taking photos of the car before I leave the lot and when I park it. Now, I have so many pictures of rental cars on my phone, but it has saved me time and time again.
1: Yeah, no, that's great advice. And you're doing much more of yourself a service than you are taking pictures of the moon, for example.
2: How dare you?
3: You can do both.
1: I mean, you can do both, but you may need to get a bigger storage on your phone.
2: Right.
1: No, the photos are always good. And by the way, photos can't be faked. So
3: I take videos, lots of them. I try to get selfies with people on occasion.
2: Hey, Carol, come on over here.
3: This is, yeah. We had a conversation.
1: It is. You're definitely, that's a good safeguard, 100%.
4: Yeah, last year I was in a rental situation, got to the place, nobody there, like place is empty. Finally, after about 10 minutes, a guy walks in and goes, we don't have anything. It's like, but I had a reservation. Yeah, we don't have any cars, but I've got some cars coming from the airport. If you just wait a little bit, and then there's like three other people that came in behind me that are also expecting a car. So that took a little while, and that was rather irritating, and I was on a bit of a time crunch. So that was my experience.
3: Yeah.
1: It's the only business in the world where they just totally disregard reservations.
3: And you could pay up front, too, you know? And still not have one. And when I encountered that, I was at the airport. And I'm like, you should have all the cars. What do you mean you don't have cars? I feel like you would have the most. You're a major airport.
2: Chelsea's not wrong. Have you been where you like you fill out all the stuff online and you've already paid?
3: Mm-hmm.
2: And then you show up and you're like, what do you mean there's no, you've got my money.
1: And then you're stuck. We one time had to spend the night. They were like, well, we don't have any cars. It was late and we'd gotten into the airport and they were like, well, we'll give you this voucher. And we stayed a night at a hotel near the airport because we couldn't leave without the car that we had already paid for.
2: Mm.
1: And they were like, well, we'll call you. Maybe it'll be in an hour, but it may be tomorrow morning. So now you're leaving your phone on because you're like, well, at some if it happens within like 2 hours, maybe I'm good. Then if it doesn't, it's going to be at like 3 a.m. Like, do I want that? Like, it was crazy. It was insane.
3: Was that a while ago? Because now you see the, you know, the companies where you can, it's like the Airbnb, but for your car, where you can take someone's personal car. And so I think if you're in a place that has something like that, then the availability is
1: this bigger. Was 25 years ago, so it was a little bit different. It was also around Christmas. It was snowy. It was Chicago. I mean, there were other challenges that made it harder.
3: Yeah.
1: But, man, I'm going to tell you what, that is fun.
2: Is it?
1: 704-FEZ-3200, talk back button on the iHeartRadio app as well.
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16: Partly cloudy skies today. There is a chance of seeing some showers and scattered thunderstorms or high temperatures this afternoon into the upper 70s. Showers with some thunderstorms in the mix tonight, and overnight low will drop down into the lower 60s. And partly sunny, a chance of isolated showers and thunderstorms or high on Saturday, approaching 80. Sunday, lots of sunshine, low 70s. And then Monday, we will see lots of sunshine, high near 75. Tuesday, mixture clouds and sunshine, upper 70s to near 80. I'm meteorologist Sally Russell for the Cold Chevy Body Shop Weather Center.
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1: I don't know if you're planning out your weekend and if part of that is looking at what the movies are that come out for the weekend. I was just doing that and I realized that Jason Statham has a movie coming out and it's another movie where he has to fight people on a boat. And I'm beginning to wonder if this is like something in his contract or something.
2: Is that what he does?
1: It's called The Mutiny. It's an action thriller where he has to do something aboard a cargo ship.
2: I mean, is it always a cargo ship, Wilcox?
1: It's not always a cargo ship, sailboat. But I just think of him, I don't know, he was in The Meg, which was the Megalodon thing where he fights stuff, you know, sharks and whatnot on water.
3: Uh-huh.
1: And then there was the second Meg, which I don't think was called the second Meg, but you know what I'm talking about.
3: Meg 2, like, the trench.
1: So I just wonder, like, is that a thing where they're like, well, if it's going to be action and it's going to be water, then we've got to go Statham on that. And he has a thing, like, in his deal that's like, I won't fight anything on dry land.
3: That's 3 out of 60 movies that he's been in.
1: See, so. I told you. I've nailed it.
2: Oh, I haven't seen those.
3: I wouldn't consider him, you know, the water guy.
2: Well, maybe just lately.
1: In my head, he is. It's definitely anecdotal, and I'm willing to admit that I could be wrong.
2: Let me know when there's a canoe.
1: That's
2: it's all different kinds of water vessels.
1: With Jason Statham on the lazy river.
3: he's on an inner tube.
1: Somebody has diarrhea, breaking the rules on a lazy river, and Jason Statham is going to take him out. I think that's probably it. And by the way, if it makes you feel better, this does have a 47% from critics on Rotten Tomatoes.
3: Wow.
1: So, critics don't like container ships. So that's a long time.
3: Container ships.
1: Yeah, he's on a container ship. Did I not mention that?
3: So it's like if it was a cruise ship, they'd all be behind it, like, you know, Speed 2.
1: I don't know. He's now a bodyguard, former Royal Marine, framed and sets out to find people responsible to prove his innocence on a container ship.
3: You ever think he gets pigeonholed?
1: That's what I'm saying, but you just told me it's only 3 out of 60 movies, so apparently I'm wrong about his pigeonholing.
2: I mean, he's probably okay with it. I don't know if he wanted to branch out to a romantic comedy next. He's probably all right.
1: Yeah, I'm sure he is okay with it. I mean, plus it's nice to have your thing, right? Your genre,
2: some
1: your
2: people
1: niche.
2: Want that. Yeah.
1: Everybody's like, oh, I want to go see... Right. Some sort of fight on a raft. And I want Jason Statham involved.
3: I want to see how many watercraft you can come up with.
1: It's a jet ski. And Jason Statham fights a guy, arm wrestles a guy on a jet ski. It would be fun to see him just
3: Jason
1: go through
3: Statham
1: different.
3: Jason Statham stars in Pool Noodle.
1: There you go, Chels. One of Chelsea's nemesis.
3: Giant snake.
2: Checking for snakes.
1: Yeah, in the deep end, no less, not the baby pool. So,
3: yeah, right.
1: And then he will do like a fun one, like a, you know, like when Danny DeVito and Arnold Schwarzenegger get together. This is going to be a fun action star movie where he's going to be in a baby pool and he's going to be trying to monitor babies and it gets

0: out of hand because they're like hurling cats.
1: Arm one of floaties. Those. This summer stars right. Jason Statham.
2: Okay. These are all ideas.
3: These are all great ideas, I think is what you mean. So if you're thinking, yes, I do love water fights, Mutiny is what it's called, and it does come out this weekend.
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1: You see the movie that's coming out? First of all, we were just talking about how this weekend there's just another installment of Jason Statham fighting people on the open seas. This one is not called Pool Noodle, as Woody suggested, but he does fight people on a container ship. It's called Mutiny, and that comes out tomorrow. But there's this movie about Dane Cook and his brother, who apparently was also his manager.
2: It's a documentary, right?
1: And stole $12 million from Dane Cook.
3: I saw that headline and I thought, I know he made some movies a while ago, but how you steal $12 million and not notice?
1: It's interesting because I bet there's somebody listening right now who's like, I don't even know who Dane Cook is, guys. And I don't say that as a knock, but he was... At one point, and I don't know what years we'd be talking about, but was one of the best known comedians out there. He was polarizing. Not everybody loved him, but he was really, really well known and popular.
2: Early 2000s?
1: And I'm not knocking him. I can't even remember, honestly. But his brother was his manager, and over not that long a period of time, he stole $12 million from him. And it was like, you know... Some of it was how you'd think, and some of it wasn't how you think. Like, he was hiding cash in tomato jars and things around the home. Like, it wasn't just a little electronic espionage going on. It was, like, weird stealing money stuff.
2: That was a plot point in the TV show The Bear.
1: Okay.

0: One of them got it from the other one, maybe. Here's just a clip from the trailer.
1: Dane, it's your brother. I just heard, Courtney, the FBI is involved with something. Dane, what happened? What have you done?
2: A person that spent so much time pretending to be something he wasn't. From the moment he left that bank, my brother disappeared.
3: He was like, yeah, I want to be a stand-up comedian. I was like, I want to be a stand-up comedian.
2: These people are fearless. I want to be fearless.
0: So the movie is called Funny Money. It comes out next month, sort of towards the end of September.
4: I would like to get to the point where I have so much money that somebody could steal $12 million and I'd be like, did you take money from me?
0: Yeah, wouldn't we all? I mean, I think it's one of these situations where when you're that kind of rich, you've got people who handle your money. Mm. And so you just get whatever money you need and they just sort of dole that out to you. And you're not looking at what the other money is even doing.
5: But it's about who are you going to trust? Because he was an adult at that time, Dane Cook was. Like, he could have had more oversight. I've heard of a lot of this stuff happening with kids. And they're the breadwinners, yeah, and people taking advantage.
0: But it happens with adults as well, because I think it's hard to imagine as people who aren't rich like that. But that's a thing that I think you just can't even wrap your head around, that you don't even see all your money or know where it is. And you know you're making enough and you know your daily life is going as it normally should. And you're probably able to buy the things you want to buy. And there's a ton of other money that you don't even see. And it may be because somebody's putting it in tomato cans and stealing $12 million from you over the course of several years.
4: Dude was withdrawing sums to the tune of $20,000, $50,000, even $100,000 at a time from Dane Cook's accounts. And Dane was like, didn't notice.
0: Right. But again, I think I can't imagine it either. Right. Because you assume that you keep some sort of tabs on your money because you don't know from day to day whether you're going to have enough. But if you're in a situation like that, you know, especially if you trust the person, you're like, yeah, I mean, the money I need is showing up every month. And that's all that matters.
5: Online banking wasn't as much of a thing maybe back then where you could just pull up your account and be like, here's a withdrawal for $50,000 that I didn't make. Maybe I should call my brother and ask him what's going on.
0: So you're too busy doing movies and telling jokes on stage. You don't have time to look at your bank account.
4: Were they really jokes? Sorry.
0: How dare you? The man lost $12 million. I don't know how that did for him. Like, was that a drop in the bucket or did that doom him? I don't know that answer. And maybe that's partly what's covered in the movie, which is called Funny Money, The Dane Cook Story. September 29th is when that hits. So, I mean, I don't know. I don't understand. But you seem to hear these types of stories way more than you'd ever think you would.
5: Yeah.
0: And it is oftentimes somebody like a family member who you've allowed to be your manager or whatever the case may be. And that's tragic and maybe more important than the lessons we learned from the rental car company. I don't know. Mm. Unless you don't have $12 million to lose. And then who cares? Let them take over your money. It'll be the other ones going to jail and maybe they'll have to pay money back. I don't know. The whole thing is wild. I don't. It's a streamer, by the way, I believe. It's not a theater thing. So you got about a month left to prepare and wonder. So you're welcome.
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16: Partly cloudy skies today. There is a chance of seeing some showers and scattered thunderstorms or high temperatures this afternoon into the upper 70s. Showers with some thunderstorms in the mix tonight. An overnight low will drop down into the lower 60s. And partly sunny, a chance of isolated showers and thunderstorms or high on Saturday, approaching 80. Sunday, lots of sunshine, low 70s. And then Monday, we will see lots of sunshine, high near 75. Tuesday, mixture clouds and sunshine, upper 70s to near 80. I'm meteorologist Sally Russell from the Cole Chevy Body Shop Weather Center.
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1: Talking about planning out your weekend, and this one wouldn't be for this particular weekend, but the trailer for the new Dane Cook documentary. Dane Cook, movies, comedy, not as much anymore, but at one time was a massive star, and I didn't know the whole story behind his brother being his manager and stealing over $12 million from him over the course of time. That movie actually comes out at the end of next month as a streamer. I appreciate those of you with your thoughts.
2: Yeah, talking about the Dane Cook documentary, if you want to watch something on celebrities either blowing their money or someone else stealing from them and blowing their money, ESPN 30 for 30 called Broke. All those 30 for 30s are really great, but this Broke is really, really good.
3: Stuff on that, Wayne Bray.
1: Yeah, I haven't seen that one, and you're right about the 30 for 30s. Those are all so good. I haven't seen the Broke one, but apparently that came out a while back, so it's not new.
4: But it talks about how 60% of former NBA players are broke within 5 years of retirement, and 78% of former NFL players have gone through bankruptcy or are under financial stress 2 years after retiring.
1: I had seen that. That was all part of an article in Sports Illustrated of like 15 years ago. I wonder if some of that has changed a little bit. I mean, I know the leagues have tried to crack down on helping guys understand how to avoid some of these pitfalls. It's tough. I mean, can you imagine? Think about yourself when you were 18 or 19 or whatever, and then somebody handed you a bag of money, like millions of dollars. A lot of us would make terrible decisions.
5: And it's not just that. It's also everybody that you've ever known and your extended family now reaching out constantly because they know that you're getting a paycheck. And so having to navigate all of that is tough, too.
1: Correct. Yeah. It comes at you from every potential angle.
5: And imagine you're 20 years old or something like that.
1: You don't know what to do.
5: Right,
1: yeah.
5: Exactly.
1: I mean, you need trusted.
5: Yes.
1: Financially sound people to either take care of it all or to guide you without question.
5: Who are maybe not related to you.
4: But that's not to say that they're not going to rip you off.
1: No, that's why I said trusted, but yeah.
5: Yeah, it's tough, but it may be a good job opening for somebody if you feel like you can build that business and, you know, have some integrity, good word of mouth, and now you got a bunch of clients that you can help. Win-win.
4: You lost me at integrity.
5: It is sad. That's a staggering, staggering number. 78%?
4: 2 years after retiring from the NFL, 78% have gone through some sort of bankruptcy.
1: It's changed so much in terms of what they make, though. Even from 15 years ago when that Sports Illustrated article revealed all those stats, NBA players make generally so much more than NFL players. I mean, and NFL's much tougher. As far as how you get paid and the injury process and all that. Appreciate your calls.
6: I just got an ad from Sonos saying, presumably what you're listening to doesn't suck. Oh, how little do they know. You suck, Woody.
4: Get what you pay for.
1: 704-FEZ-3200. 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
1: I think we all get so fascinated when we hear stories about celebrities, I guess, for lack of a better word, that somehow have millions of dollars taken from them by somebody who's there to handle their finances and things. And that's the focus of the Dane Cook documentary that's coming out next month called Funny Money. One of the biggest comedians, period, of the early 2000s, and obviously had a lot of dough, and his brother, he's actually his half-brother, if that matters, was doing his finances and stole $12 million from him over the course of time. So that's the gist of that. But I think all of us who live normal lives are like, how does that happen? I don't understand. But like I was saying, I think a lot of them, you can't even, you don't even think about it. You're just like, you handle that. You know, give me what I need for all my things, and then we're good. And then you don't see what's going on. Appreciate your calls.
2: You guys are talking about comedians and money. I just want to piggyback on that. Bobby Lee is very well known for not knowing how much money he has. He has no idea. I've heard him say it a couple times on different podcasts. Like, he has no idea how much money he's made, how much money is in his account. He has somebody that handles it, and they just, like, he'll basically be like, you know, am I good for whatever? And he's like, yeah, you're good. But yeah, he's very well known for having no idea what his accounts say, and he doesn't want to know, which is another interesting thing. What do you suck?
1: Bobby Lee makes a lot of interesting choices. Yes. For those of you that aren't familiar with Bobby Lee, the comedian, Google him. As a matter of fact, you know what? Let me take that opportunity. I'll repost the last time Bobby was in the studio with us, and we'll put that up at Woody.

0: Wilcox on Instagram and Twitter, and you can see some of the decisions that Bobby Lee makes, including coming on our show, which, right. I mean, right there, you know, he ain't making the best decisions.
1: I've got the audio that the caller's talking about. You want to hear Bobby say it?
0: Yeah.
2: I have a money guy. When I first signed him 15 years ago, I go, I don't want to know how much money I have. I don't want to live in a world where I'm like, always looking at my bank account. I don't know what I pay for my mortgage. I don't know what I pay for my car. I don't know what insurance costs. All that's taken care of.
3: Every bill?
2: Every bill. Phone bill. I don't even know where to go to do it.
3: You curious?
2: No. Because if the number's really low, I'll just be depressed and I'll start panicking.
3: Sure.
2: Like, I need to do more. But if you don't know, then you just kind of just, I just live my life.
1: Now, I will say, as somebody who learned early on that I am horrible with money, I'm sort of the same boat as Bobby, right? The check comes in and my wife handles the stuff and I go, all right.
4: But here's the question for both of you. God forbid something happens to your wife or Bobby's money guy. He didn't even know how to pay his phone bill. Like, what are you going to do? I mean, take out the he may be stealing money from you part. Let's hope not. But how are you going to function? Woody?
1: I'll hire somebody. I'll find a new wife real quick. Me and Cole Beans are going to get married at that point. She can handle the cash.
4: I understand him not wanting to know the balance.
1: No.
4: Psychologically or whatever, but you can have a little bit of knowledge and still not be bogged down. Like, you can know the basics. He doesn't know how much his mortgage is. That seems problematic. Like, you can just hit like a couple of basic things.
0: It's an interesting idea that you would want, especially as someone who is an entertainer, maybe you live a sort of creative life in terms of how you make your money, meaning whether you're comedy or music or something, and you don't want to make decisions maybe based on money. That's something that only somebody who has a lot of money can say, of course. There's that. But then again, how does he know he has a lot of money if he doesn't know how much money he has? So, you know, you'd still have to go to your finance guy and go, is it seven figures or is it eight figures? Give me at least a ballpark.
1: Right. I don't even think he goes that far. He's like, hey,
0: I don't think he does either.
1: I want to buy this new phone. Am I clear? And they're like, go for it.
4: Well, I mean, right.
0: And that's what I was saying at the outset. I think that's how it happens.
4: Is it down to every purchase? Like, I want to purchase these beverages. I'm at a concert. They're overpriced. Can I afford it? Like, how?
1: No.
4: How,
1: nobody can afford that.
0: No, right. The answer
1: even the
0: is
1: ultra
0: obvious.
1: Rich.
4: Yeah. I don't know. Good luck, Bobby.
0: Yeah. No, it's an interesting choice.
5: Boy, I wish I had that kind of money. Then I could afford to listen to a better show. Woody, you suck.
1: True.
0: Well played.
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4: Partly cloudy skies today. There is a chance of seeing some showers and scattered thunderstorms or high temperatures this afternoon into the upper 70s. Showers with some thunderstorms in the mix tonight. And overnight low will drop down into the lower 60s. And partly sunny, a chance of isolated showers and thunderstorms or high on Saturday, approaching 80. Sunday, lots of sunshine, low 70s. And then Monday, we will see lots of sunshine, high near 75. Tuesday, mixture clouds and sunshine, upper 70s. To near 80. I'm meteorologist Sally Russell from the Cole Chevy Body Shop Weather Center.
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1: I think I can post the pictures that I just posted on Instagram of when Bobby Lee was naked in the radio station with us. Because it's a right, the angle is such that I think we get around all of the issues. We'll see.
2: Yes, we will.
1: This came up, we were talking about financial, how some people get screwed by their financial people, like celebrities and stuff, because this Dane Cook documentary is coming out next month. He had $12 million stolen from him by his financial person, who also happened to be his brother. And just the conversation of how do you not know that's happening? How's that possible? And I think none of us can understand because we don't have money like that at all. So, and Bobby Lee, comedian, who's, by the way, the two pictures, the sets of pictures that I put up are from 2013 and from 2015. And when he came in, he's... By the way, I guess the tie-in is he doesn't want to know how much money he has. He doesn't know how to pay his mortgage. He doesn't know anything financially. But last time he was in the studio, he immediately took off literally every stitch of clothing when he walked through the door.
3: Within like four steps.
1: And so we did the whole chat with him while he was fully nude. So those photos are up. And safe for work, he said? Question mark.
3: I just looked at him mildly.
1: Mildly safe for work, you think? Okay.
4: My husband also lives in financial ignorance. Not to, you know, like a Woody standpoint, not that I don't let him mess around with money. I have tried to show him what everything is, and he still is just like, no, you do it. So it's now at the point where I just tell him that we're broke, even though we're not. So that way he won't spend any money. So it's like, I guess a mix between that Bobby Lee and Woody, she says with a question, or maybe nothing like Bobby Lee and Woody. I don't know. I kind of really appreciate his financial ignorance. So makes my life a little bit easier.
1: Right. And eventually, if it goes south, then you'll be able to steal money from him. That's the way it works. That's fantastic.
2: Right.
1: Do you think that's happening in your life, Woody? Is your wife telling you that you're in financial straits, even though you're not, just so you won't buy more mountain bikes?
3: Yes.
1: Okay. I mean,
3: 100%.
1: Okay.
3: And I'm okay with that. I'd be like, I don't know what's going on, but man, I got to work harder.
2: Well, I mean, I feel like you guys do have some checks and balances. Never forget that you almost bought a dog at a silent auction.
3: No, I did not almost buy a dog at a silent auction. My wife almost did.
2: That's what I'm saying. So it could go both ways. And now you guys didn't have to deal with that.
1: So you're saying once every 10 years, Woody has a good financial move and his wife does the rest of it.
2: He was just there.
3: 10 is too soon. Okay. Once every 18 to 30.
2: Right. Adjacent.
1: Okay. All right. Got it. 704-FEZ-3200. 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
1: If you're looking at stuff to go do this weekend, one of the things is obviously movies that are coming out. And Jason Statham has a new movie this week. And it's once again a movie where he fights somebody on the ocean. And I said at the time, I feel like he only now will do movies where he has to fight somebody on the sea. He will not do it on the land. And I don't know what's going on there. Then Woody pointed out maybe only three or four of his 60 movies or something were actually on the ocean. I was thinking of The Meg. Then there was the other Meg. Then there was the other one that he did on a boat. I can't remember what that one was. Then this one's called Mutiny. He fights people on a container ship, apparently. So that's coming out tomorrow. But this call.
2: What's up, my peoples? Chef here. It's Jason Statham. I have this thing with my wife that I told her that the Geico lizard sounds like it's voiced by Jason Statham. And she thinks I'm crazy, but I don't know if you listen to the two of them. It sounds like the same guy.
1: I'm with your wife on that. I don't, at least off the top of my head, I don't think of the Geico lizard and Jason Statham sounding similar at all. They both may like water. I mean, that might be a similarity.
3: Do geckos like water?
1: I don't know. I said they may. I don't know if they do or not. I don't know if he's ever been on a container ship. Do we have Jason Statham audio?
4: Mm-hmm. It was great. Bodie is a real sort of a tour de force. She's a real like newcomer in terms of experience, but she's so good. She's so raw. She has this amazing sort of a energy to, that she brings to the set. And you believe every second that she's on camera.
1: So in my mind, see, I feel like Jason Statham in the movie is more...
5: Yes.
1: He's got a little more of this going on.
5: Because that clip was closer to the Geico lizard than I thought in my head.
1: Agree.
6: People
1: hang on.
6: Trust advertising icons. Some bloke tells you to go to geico.com and you're like, really? And just who might you be? But a gecko, he can be trusted. I ask if you want to save hundreds on car insurance and you're like, yes, thank you. Mind babysitting my kids? And I'm like, of course I'll sit with you.
1: Maybe closer than I thought. Yeah. I'm going to give you that for sure.
4: She brings to the set and you believe every second that she's on camera. So, yeah, it was great to work with someone so mature.
1: That means similar accents, okay? I will give
3: Working
1: you that.
3: Working class British accents all sound the same.
1: Mm-hmm. They may be of similar heights. I don't know. How tall is Jason Statham? Oftentimes, movie actors are shorter than you think they are. So I don't know if he's bigger than a gecko or not. Certainly.
3: He's 5'10".
1: Okay, decent size. I don't know. I'm not sure, but I like it. It's something I'd never thought of now, and unfortunately, I may not be able to not hear it as we go about our business
5: well,
1: now.
5: Well, since we live in the with the power of Google, it seems that a man named Jake Wood is the voice of the gecko.
1: Well, yeah, I don't think I thought it was really him.
5: Okay.
1: No,
5: well, I mean just
1: no.
5: In case you want to just not continue the fight with your wife, there is an answer, you know?
1: I think he was just suggesting that he sounds like
5: okay.
1: him. I don't think he really thought it was him. I don't know. I didn't take it that way.
3: Your Honor, grounds for divorce. We can't come to an agreement on who voices the gecko
5: argue about weird things.
1: People do argue about weird things. People say weird things like this.
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11: Partly cloudy skies today. There is a chance of seeing some showers and scattered thunderstorms or high temperatures this afternoon into the upper 70s. Showers with some thunderstorms in the mix tonight. And overnight low will drop down into the lower 60s. And partly sunny, a chance of isolated showers and thunderstorms or high on Saturday, approaching 80. Sunday, lots of sunshine, low 70s. And then Monday, we will see lots of sunshine, high near 75. Tuesday, mixture clouds and sunshine, upper 70s to near 80. I'm meteorologist Sally Russell for the Cole Chevy Body Shop Weather Center.
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1: One big family. That's what we are here on the Woody and Wilcox Show. And occasionally that sounds like that's ridiculous and made up. And then occasionally you get a call like this.
2: Hey, guys. So I don't really have anybody I can share this with, but I'm really proud of myself. And I felt like I just had to get it off my chest. I am 2 weeks drug free. I'm 30 years old. My father passed at a young age and made some really bad choices and got on drugs before I was out of high school. And I've been on them ever since. I got a 10-year-old boy, and somehow I have managed to keep my life together enough to be there for him. But I just recently was able to make the decision to stop so that way I can be a better father. And I just felt really proud of myself hitting the 2-week mark. I consider y'all family. And I'm not able to really share that with anybody else because nobody else knows. And I'm just having to kind of battle it alone. So thank y'all for being there. Love you guys. Keep doing what you're doing.
1: We're here for you.
3: That's awesome. You should be proud.
1: Yeah. I mean, I can't imagine what you've been going through. So to come through the other end, I mean, 2 weeks, keep going.
3: One day at a time.
1: That's it, man.
3: It's a cliche for a reason, but
4: nobody likes a quitter. Wait, what were we talking about?
1: Don't worry, he's going to call back and say you suck.
3: We don't know that. I'm glad that people are sharing their wins. I think it's important for other people to hear that too.
1: Right.
3: And I hope if you feel like you can't talk to people in your own life about this, you don't need to keep it a secret. There are these days good online communities where you could get some support from people.
1: He wasn't the only one, by the way.
5: Hola, amigos. Just wanted to thank you once again for the mental support for this oversized Mexican man. Another long week in healthcare. I went to the eye doctor yesterday, and there's an eye surgery that I need that's going to cost me $13.

0: $1,000. So that's nice. Maybe once I get it, I'll be able to see well enough to turn the radio channel.
1: I mean, are they going to work with your ears as well? Because maybe that's a way that you could get around it.
2: One thing at a time.
1: Yeah. I mean, 13 grand's a lot. So in the meantime, you know, maybe some earplugs are going to help out. 704-FEZ-3200. Talkback button available.
3: Hey, guys. Trent in Alaska. I'm with Wilcox on this one. I don't like the moon either. You know, it's just looking down on us. It's stupid. I mean, why is it looking down on me? I'm a human. It's just made of rocks. I'm made of human parts. I'm going to go outside and look at the moon. What, go outside at night? What am I, 20 years old? It's dumb. Fully agree, Wilcox. Heck with the moon. Stay inside. Stay red.
1: I'd like to go on record as saying I'm not anti-moon. I am anti-taking photos of the moon during celestial events with your cell phone. That's all I'm saying. That's it. I realize this has gotten blown out of proportion.
4: You're a rabid anti-moonite.
1: I am not an anti-moonite. I am a big fan of looking up there and seeing the old man in the sky. I'm just saying, don't waste your time and clog up your storage with a bunch of photos on your cell phone of the moon. You know, there's a full lunar eclipse happening next week. Amazing photos are available right now on Google. So that's all. That's all I'm saying.
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9: Partly cloudy skies today. There is a chance of seeing some showers and scattered thunderstorms or high temperatures this afternoon into the upper 70s. Showers with some thunderstorms in the mix tonight, and overnight low will drop down into the lower 60s. And partly sunny, a chance of isolated showers and thunderstorms or high on Saturday, approaching 80. Sunday, lots of sunshine, low 70s. And then Monday, we will see lots of sunshine, high near 75. Tuesday, mixture clouds and sunshine, upper 70s to near 80. I'm meteorologist Sally Russell for the Cold Chevy Body Shop Weather Center.
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1: Well, if you're somebody who was thinking about, hey, with all the betting that you're allowed to do now, are any of these sites offering up some sort of gambling on the Little League World Series? And I guess the answer is no for some of the traditional ones that we all know about here, but some of the overseas ones do offer Little League World Series betting. Appreciate your calls.
2: Last year, I coached my kids' four-year-old soccer team, four and under, so we had 3- and 4-year-olds. There's no referee, so you talk to the other coach, and you're both out there running around with the kids. And I was kind of joking, and she said, well, we usually don't keep score, really. I said, oh, we're keeping score today. I got money on this. And she looked at me like, are you serious? I said, yeah, I found a guy in town. You know, he's willing to take a bet. I said, I'm totally kidding. And she's like, oh, thank God. And I was just like, either I'm just an idiot, which, I mean, maybe. Be ready to joke with the other coach, at least. Come on, lady. The main conversation was, do we use whistles or not? Because some of the kids get a little, ugh, if you blow a whistle. Some of them love it. Don't share the whistle, because those little germ factories are disgusting.
1: Wait.
3: I mean, don't ever share a whistle, first of all.
1: Why would that even be a thing? Why don't share the whistle? Are you suggesting that at some point some kid was like, hey, let me blow that?
3: Probably.
1: And you were like, all right. And you let the kid blow it.
4: 100%.
1: Well, I guess no. You got to learn the hard way. I don't know. Never let a stranger's kid blow your whistle. That's right. I don't think that's something I've ever said out loud.
4: No amount of boiling that whistle that's going to.

0: get it clean.
1: That's only half of my worry. I've had to take whistles away from my kids and probably other people's kids too because they won't stop. So that's what gets on me. I'll take my chance with the germs.
2: They won't stop blowing?
1: Yes.
2: Well, people have said that about our show as well. we vow that we will not stop blowing.
0: You can bet on that.
2: Yeah, you absolutely can. That's funny. I'd never, because I remember Joe, my son, played when he was 3 at the YMCA, but it wasn't, you know, it's not even a real game. They're just dribbling down the field. But I hadn't thought about the whistle thing, like, because some kids at that age are like, rattled by the whistle. Yeah, it's too much.
0: Or how about the other coaches who were taking you too seriously? Are like, you're seriously gambling on 4-year-olds?
1: I mean, it is in the realm of possibility, sadly, these days. But also, here's something I've learned in my own life, is that your sense of humor doesn't always hit with everybody.
2: What?
0: No, mine does.
2: Yeah, who are you? You realize who you're saying that to, right? Nobody knows that better than we do. I think we all understand that.
1: I appreciate you trying to workshop your jokes, though, at 8 o'clock in the morning.
2: Who doesn't? Mm-hmm. Who doesn't? So, good tip. Don't share your whistle with a 3-year-old. 704-FEZ-3200. 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
1: Buzzballs. Who's familiar with that term?
2: Somebody's nickname?
1: Probably, but that's not why I'm bringing it up. It has nothing to do with nicknames. It's a product. I just saw it over the weekend. I don't think I'd seen it before.
3: They look almost like Christmas tree ornaments, except it has alcohol inside.
1: You have nailed it. Look at the big brain on Woody.
2: And that's a good marketing idea for Christmas.
1: I hadn't seen that before, and then I was in one of those big beverage stores, and they had Buzz Balls.
2: Okay, I've seen them.
1: Did you see that they're doing a collab with Pop-Tarts? So you're over here worried about people gambling on Little League World Series games, Chelsea. Meanwhile, we have things called Buzz Balls that taste like Pop-Tarts in the liquor store.
2: I love Pop-Tarts.
1: Who doesn't?
2: But that sounds awful.
1: Limited edition line of ready-to-drink cocktails flavored like Pop-Tarts, frosted s'mores, and frosted brown sugar cinnamon. Targeting nostalgic millennial customers.
2: Okay, the s'mores and the brown sugar cinnamon, though?
1: Mm-hmm.
2: Was it supposed to be like one of those espresso martinis or something?
1: Yeah.
3: They already have that.
1: This is just those flavors. 15% alcohol, by the way. So it's not like straight vodka, but it's more than wine.
2: Imagine it's just so, so sweet.
1: Mm.
2: I'd rather have booze in the Pop-Tarts.
1: There's an idea. And by the way, this is not a commercial for Buzz Balls. I just thought it was funny, and I didn't realize that the collab with the Pop-Tarts people was a thing as well.
2: Are these collabs more for just like people like us will talk about it, and then somebody will buy it so they can take a video and put it on social?

0: not good.
1: When I see something like this, I immediately think, you're not going for, what did they say, the millennial nostalgic?
0: Yes.
1: You are clearly targeting
2: the young 10-year-olds.
1: Yes.
2: Right. Yeah.
1: Well, I wasn't going to say middle school, but this screams middle school.
2: Because also the millennial nostalgia, like Pop-Tart, so missing the mark. I'm with you on this one.
0: I do feel like they're using the term nostalgic memorabilia or whatever I said a little too loosely, because how can you be nostalgic for something that still exists?
2: That's the same.
0: Yeah, exactly. Mm-hmm. Right. So if you haven't seen them, it's a fascinating phenomenon. I don't know how long these have been out there.
2: The buzz balls in general?
0: Yeah, in general. Because Woody's right. That's what it looks like, is a Christmas tree ornament.
2: Mm-hmm.
0: Which, by the way, what a great idea. Why don't we have all Christmas tree ornaments filled with liquor? It's like a pinata for Jesus. PFJ, as we like to call it, for sure.
1: Because most of them are made of glass.
2: Right, your cat ends up in the tree. Now you got booze all over the place.
0: That adds a little intrigue to it. It's like gambling on stuff. It adds more excitement when you know that you may get glass in your mouth.
2: Also flammable. So
0: or in your cat.
1: What's wrong with your cat? It's drunk and it has...
0: It's the listener, Errol, who just sent us in the candy aisle. I don't know where he was, but it's all...
2: Oh, yeah, it's all out.
0: It's
2: now.
0: All Halloween and, you know, pumpkin-y stuff.
2: Mm-hmm.
0: So it's
2: everywhere.
0: Not too early to start planning your Christmas tree boozy ornaments.
2: Okay. Let's just call it a year. I'm ready just to skip right to it.
1: Just go on vacation?
0: Yeah. And by the way, if you want to use that pinatas for Jesus thing, I mean, that's a great, I feel like the solid idea that somebody could capitalize on. And I don't have a trademark on that. So that's free. That's from me to you. You'll finally get something positive out of this show.
1: I just want you to decorate your Christmas tree with buzz balls. That way, when people come over, they can grab one.
0: I mean, All of these are great. I mean, I don't know that we needed another reason to enjoy Christmas, but this would help. So you're welcome. It's in the Bible. 704-FEZ-3200.
1: Low beeth the buzz balls.
0: The talk back button is also available to you. We are clearly living in the best time to be alive.
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1: Great message that we got from a listener who didn't identify himself, but gives hope to many who are listening.
2: Hey, guys. So, I don't really have anybody I can share this with, but I'm really proud of myself, and I felt like I just had to get it off my chest. I am 2 weeks drug-free. I'm 30 years old. My father passed at a young age, and made some really bad choices and got on drugs before I was out of high school, and I've been on them ever since. I got a 10-year-old boy, and somehow I have managed to keep my life together enough to be there for him, but I just recently was able to make the decision to stop so that way I can be a better father, and I just felt really proud of myself hitting the 2-week mark. I consider y'all family. And I'm not able to really share that with anybody else because nobody else knows. And I'm just having to kind of battle it alone. So thank y'all for being there. Love you guys. Keep doing what you're doing.
1: Good for you, man. Also fascinating, right? I don't know that we've ever spoken to him before. I don't know his name.
3: But keep doing what you're doing.
1: He says he considers us family.

0: On the flip side,
1: I just got an ad from Sonos saying, presumably what you're listening to doesn't suck. Oh, how little do they know. You suck, Woody.
2: Even Sonos knows that.
0: Also earlier, we got this.
3: Hola, amigos. Just wanted to thank you once again for the mental support for this oversized Mexican man. Another long week in healthcare. I went to the eye doctor yesterday, and there's an eye surgery that I need that's going to cost me $13,000. So that's nice. Maybe once I get it, I'll be able to see well enough to turn the radio channel.
0: Talking earlier about some of the movies that are coming out here in the next little while. One of them is the documentary about comedian Dane Cook. One of the interesting things about his life is his brother was his financial guy and stole $12 million from him. The movie's called Funny Money. We were talking about sort of the phenomenon of how rich are you when you are at a point that you have no idea how much money you have. Someone else handles all of that. Probably just what, monthly they give you a little allowance or a salary or whatever it is, and you have no clue what's going on besides that. Interesting discussion.
4: Yeah, talking about the Dane Cook documentary, if you want to watch something on celebrities either blowing their money or someone else stealing from them and blowing their money, ESPN 30 for 30 called Broke. All those 30 for 30s are really great, but this Broke is really, really good.
5: Suck on that, Wayne Brady.
6: Suck on that, Wayne Brady.
0: Speaking of movies, tomorrow the new Jason Statham movie comes out. Another in the long line of movies where he fights people on boats. This one is not called Fights on Boats. It's called Mutiny. I think essentially it all takes place on a container ship. We are throwing it out there to you for if you want to come up with the next idea for a new Jason Statham movie. So far, I feel like Woody's in the lead with Pool Noodle. It's not fully fleshed out.
2: Oh, I'm writing it right now.
0: Okay, well, feel free. I was fairly happy with Jason Statham fighting people who accidentally have diarrhea on the lazy river. That's a big no-no.
2: Mm-hmm.
0: It's all the signs at the lazy river is where

0: wherever you go. Say, if you've had diarrhea, get out. And he'd be the bouncer, sort of the enforcer.
1: The movie's called MFR. Malicious release.
0: Okay, keep writing. Anything else you missed, you'll find it on the podcast. 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Intern Dave, what do you got for us?
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0: Ozzy Osbourne, classic rock. 100.9 The Eagle, Doug Dillon with you, and we got something new here with the Great Appalachian Summer Staycation, powered by Unchartered Adventures on The Eagle. 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Lots more of your favorites still to come. Going to hear from Foreigner, Def Leppard, The Eagles, and R.E.M. right after that weekend forecast.
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8: Showers with occasional thunderstorms for today. A high this afternoon will be into the upper 70s. We will see cloud showers and a chance of storms tonight. Overnight low will drop down into the lower 60s. Limited sunshine on Saturday with a chance of some showers and storms. Our high temperatures into the upper 70s. And Monday, then Sunday, we're back with sunshine, low 70s. Monday, sunny skies, a high near 75. Looks like we'll be into the upper 70s Tuesday. I'm meteorologist Sally Russell from the Cole Chevy Body Shop Weather Center.
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0: Classic Rock 100.9 The Eagle. They'll be starting up the race tomorrow. The Two Virginias 5K Challenge is going to be downhill, point-to-point, certified, and great for PRs. It'll start on Federal Street, Bluefield, West Virginia, right near the Chamber of Commerce building, and end up in Bluefield, Virginia, on Virginia Avenue near the Graham Pharmacy. So you can start checking in tomorrow morning at 7 up until 8:45 a.m. The race will begin at 9. 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

0: Refugee Classic Rock. 100.9 The Eagle. I'm Doug Dillon. And the Bluefield Beavers play right here on The Eagle. 100.9. And they'll be taking on the Graham G Men at Mitchell Stadium. The 100th meeting. Wow. It's going to kick off Friday, August the 28th at 7:30 p.m. We'll go on the air at 7. 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It'll kick at 7:30. Zach Helton, Rusty Coburn, and Daniel Wells will bring you all the action. All right. Speaking of action, we got some musical action coming up for your workday. We're going to hear from Steppenwolf and Survivor next on The Eagle.
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21: Showers with occasional thunderstorms for today. A high this afternoon will be into the upper 70s. We will see cloud showers and a chance of storms tonight. Overnight low will drop down into the lower 60s. Limited sunshine on Saturday with a chance of some showers and storms. Our high temperatures into the upper 70s. Then Monday, then Sunday, we're back with sunshine, low 70s. Monday, sunny skies, a high near 75. Looks like we'll be into the upper 70s Tuesday. I'm meteorologist Sally Russell from the Cole Chevy Body Shop Weather Center.
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0: Greg Kidd Band breakup song, classic rock, 100.9 The Eagle. I'm Tug Dillon, and we've got free Dollywood tickets for you. 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

0: Rolling Stones, classic rock, 100.9 The Eagle. I'm Doug Dillon. You know who is a huge Rolling Stones fan? That is Mr. Dan McMahon. And be sure to join us every Friday night for the Fifth Quarter Show with Dan, the only show in the two Virginias that'll bring you the news and scores from high schools across both state lines. 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It is an award-winning show. 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We're going to kick off another free flight here in just a little bit. Also going to hear from Boston, Toto, U2, Green Day after that Eagle Eye forecast.
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11: Showers with occasional thunderstorms for today. A high this afternoon will be into the upper 70s. We will see cloud showers and a chance of storms tonight. Overnight low will drop down into the lower 60s. Limited sunshine on Saturday with a chance of some showers and storms. Our high temperatures into the upper 70s. And Monday, then Sunday, we're back for sunshine, low 70s. Monday, sunny skies, a high near 75. Looks like we'll be into the upper 70s Tuesday. I'm meteorologist Sally Russell from the Cole Chevy Body Shop Weather Center.
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0: 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Classic rock, 100.9 The Eagle. I'm Doug Dillon. Well, getting ready for that high school football, and Pikeview is going to be taking on Summers County. You can listen on our sister station, Willie 94.5. They play that great classic country. 6:45 pregame. It'll kick at 7. Again, that is August 28th, Pikeview and Summers County. We are coming back with another free flight for your workday, and AC/DC kicks it off next on The Eagle.
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0: Paul McCartney and Wings, Maybe I'm Amazed. Classic rock, 100.9 The Eagle. Doug Dillon with you. And tomorrow's the big day for the Two Virginias 5K Challenge, a very unique race because it's downhill, it's point-to-point, it's USATF certified, and it's great for PRs. 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The race will begin at 9. Again, it goes downhill from Federal Street, Bluefield, West Virginia, to Virginia Avenue in Bluefield, Virginia. 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
7: Air pressure system moving up into the mid-Atlantic states. We also have a cold front on the way, so we've got some rain coming up. Showers and thunderstorms around Appalachia for the rest of today will stay in the upper 70s. Overnight, really good chance of rain, low 60s, and then a few showers hanging around on Saturday. Looks like we'll be in the upper 70s. Then Saturday night, we have that cold front coming in. Good chance of rain, few lingering showers on Sunday, mix of sun and clouds, low 70s. I'm meteorologist Steve Hamilton from the Cole Chevy Body Shop Weather Center.
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0: 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I'm Doug Dillon, and let me tell you about the Great Appalachian Summer Staycation. 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

0: Townsend, Classic Rock, 100.9 The Eagle. I'm Doug Dillon. Got the big game coming up on the 28th. Yeah, the Bluefield Beavers taking on the Graham G Men, the 100th meeting. It is going to be a monumental event there at Mitchell Stadium. And, of course, they play right here on 100.9. Now, if you're out of town, we got it on theeaglefm.com or on the My Radio To Go app. Pre-game coverage begins at 7 p.m. It'll kick at 7 with Zach Heldon, Rusty Coburn, and Daniel Wells bringing you all the action. And don't forget the fifth quarter show with Dan McMahon after all the action across the two Virginias. He's going to be on WHIS 97.3 FM and on the My Radio To Go app. All right, a lot of great football coming up, and I got a lot of great music. Stone Temple Pilots, who's going to be in concert at the State Fair of West Virginia on the 22nd. Van Halen and Steeler's Wheel after that Eagle Eye forecast.
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11: Low pressure system moving up into the mid-Atlantic states. We also have a cold front on the way, so we've got some rain coming up. Showers and thunderstorms around Appalachia for the rest of today will stay in the upper 70s. Overnight, really good chance of rain, low 60s, and then a few showers hanging around on Saturday. Looks like we'll be in the upper 70s. Then Saturday night, we have that cold front coming in, good chance of rain, few lingering showers on Sunday, mix of sun and clouds, low 70s. I'm meteorologist Steve Hamilton from the Cole Chevy Body Shop Weather Center.
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The Police, classic rock, 100.9 The Eagle. I'm Doug Dillon. I am out of here. Have a great rest of your Friday and an awesome weekend. Ken Dietz will be on.

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0: Getting ready for the weekend and doing Supertramp, the Logical Song, Classic Rock 100.9, The Eagle. It is Ken Dietz. Happy Friday. You know, we're a week away from the Beaver-Graham game or the Graham-Beaver game. I guess it depends on which side of the border you live on, but that's next week. And, of course, we're going to be out there tailgating and having a big time a week from today. Are you ready for the weekend? Yeah, we're getting closer. Let's crank up Ozzy and grab an update on that weekend forecast next. 100.9, The Eagle.
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14: Low pressure system moving up into the mid-Atlantic states. We also have a cold front on the way, so we've got some rain coming up. Showers and thunderstorms around Appalachia for the rest of today will stay in the upper 70s. Overnight, really good chance of rain, low 60s, and then a few showers hanging around on Saturday. Looks like we'll be in the upper 70s. Then Saturday night, we have that cold front coming in. Good chance of rain, few lingering showers on Sunday, mix of sun and clouds, low 70s. I'm meteorologist Steve Hamilton from the Cole Chevy Body Shop Weather Center.
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0: It's the Doobie Brothers, Classic Rock, 100.9 The Eagle. Listen to the music on a Friday. Any day of the week that works. All right, Dollywood is the destination. Roller coaster is our keyword. A lot going on in Dollywood as we go through late summer, early fall. They're getting ready for Halloween and, of course, the Christmas decorations because Dollywood is open through the end of the year. So, you know, you got plenty of time to use these free tickets. Let's get you in line to win on this Friday. Roller coaster, our keyword, 304-325-2250. 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

o'clock on your Friday afternoon. 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The Eagle getting close to the weekend. Oh, boy. 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We belong. The Eagle.

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0: Eagles, Heartache Tonight, classic rock, 100.9 The Eagle. Always thought it was kind of funny that you got Don Henley, who seems so serious, you know, he's always so serious. Then you had Glenn Frey, who kind of was in the middle of the road. And then you got Joe Walsh, who seems like he was anything but serious. But it worked in music. The Eagles there. He celebrated birthday number 78 yesterday. Robert Plant. Let's crank up Zeppelin for you next. 100.9 The Eagle.
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11: Low pressure system moving up into the mid-Atlantic states. We also have a cold front on the way, so we've got some rain coming up. Showers and thunderstorms around Appalachia for the rest of today will stay in the upper 70s. Overnight, really good chance of rain, low 60s, and then a few showers hanging around on Saturday. Looks like we'll be in the upper 70s. Then Saturday night, we have that cold front coming in, good chance of rain, few lingering showers on Sunday, mix of sun and clouds, low 70s. I'm meteorologist Steve Hamilton from the Cole Chevy Body Shop Weather Center.
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0: 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It's 100.9 The Eagle, Dire Straits, Air Songs to Swing. Let's wrap up the work week, get you ready for the weekend. Jumping into another free flight for that drive home. The band out on the road, of course, you've seen the videos. If you're fortunate enough to see them live, I want to hear about it. Hit me up on the socials at The Eagle FM. Let's do Rush. Coming up, 100.9 The Eagle.
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0: is Creedence. Down on the Corner, Classic Rock 100.9, The Eagle. 1 week away from that big game in Mitchell Stadium. Of course, next Friday, it's Graham Beaver game or the Beaver Graham game. And the Two Virginias 5K Challenge is going on pretty early tomorrow. Begins on Federal Street in Bluefield, West Virginia. 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And how's that weekend weather looking? I got my fingers crossed. It could be pretty nice. Let's grab an update on that. Nirvana on the way next. 100.9, The Eagle.
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11: With pressure moving out of our area, we could still get a few showers or thunderstorms overnight, though. A little bit of fog and low 60s. A very slim chance of a shower on Saturday, but generally it looks like a pretty nice day. We'll be in the upper 70s. Cold front moving through on Saturday night. Cloudy, showers and thunderstorms around, and our low dropping to 60. Might get a few lingering showers early Sunday, clearing in the afternoon and low 70s. I'm meteorologist Steve Hamilton from the Cole Chevy Body Shop Weather Center.
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0: Rock 100.9, The Eagle. Touch Grey from the Grateful Dead. Great Appalachian summer staycation rolls on this weekend. We are celebrating all the great things that we have to offer in our own backyard. We're also giving away a really cool paddleboard from MEFCOR Outdoors. 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Shook me all night long. AC/DC, another free flight on the way.
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why, but I'm getting all these quotes from musicians on my X feed, I guess the algorithm, and I don't know if they're real or not, but Robert Smith from The Cure says he was never a huge fan of the band Queen. 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

That one riff. That one note. That one word that brings it all back. And all you need is one station. Classic Rock 100.9. The

0: rocking a little Johnny Cougar Mellencamp. And no, I'm not making fun of the guy's size. It's ROCK in the USA, Classic Rock 100.9 The Eagle. This is kind of cool. Willie Nelson and Neil Young have announced a pair of co-headlining shows. They're going to do that in September. I think it's kind of on the East Coast, like around New Hampshire, up around there, but I'm not really sure. Might want to check out Neil Young or Willie's website to find out more. I'm Ken Dietz. Welcome into the weekend. Grabbing an update on the forecast. Ozzy, Radiohead, and Bon Jovi coming up for you. The Eagle.
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2: With pressure moving out of our area, we could still get a few showers or thunderstorms overnight, though. A little bit of fog and low 60s. A very slim chance of a shower on Saturday, but generally it looks like a pretty nice day. We'll be in the upper 70s. Cold front moving through on Saturday night. Cloudy, showers and thunderstorms around, and our low dropping to 60. Might get a few lingering showers early Sunday, clearing in the afternoon and low 70s. I'm meteorologist Steve Hamilton from the Cole Chevy Body Shop Weather Center.
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0: 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Classic Rock 100.9 The Eagle. Yeah, welcome into the weekend. Rock on. Joe Jarvis after 7. Have a great night. Catch up with you tomorrow. 100.9 The Eagle. See ya.
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weekend. Thanks for hanging out with a free flight of rock and roll. I know it's dinner time, but it's time for Breakfast in America. It's a good one. Supertramp on the Eagle.

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0: 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Getting that time of the year where you can have an outdoor fire and chill out. I know a lot of people have fires regardless if it's 80 degrees out or not, but a campfire and some football on the radio, a cold beer in your hand, you'll be happy, right? Bluefield Beavers back on the field next Friday night. 1 week from today, they're taking on the Graham G-Man. 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Man, time flies. 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
16: Air pressure moving out of our area. We could still get a few showers or thunderstorms overnight, though. A little bit of fog and low 60s. A very slim chance of a shower on Saturday, but generally it looks like a pretty nice day. We'll be in the upper 70s. Cold front moving through on Saturday night. Cloudy, showers and thunderstorms around, and our low dropping to 60. Might get a few lingering showers early Sunday, clearing in the afternoon, and low 70s. I'm meteorologist Steve Hamilton from the Cole Chevy Body Shop Weather Center.
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0: 100.9 The Eagle. Led Zeppelin going to California. If I go to California, it's probably because I'm a corpse. I donated my body to science. There's no way in the heck I think I'd ever go to California on purpose. I know, it's just me. Earthquakes scare me. That nothing to do with politics. Hey, talking about Zeppelin, Good Times, Bad Times, a Led Zeppelin tribute band. 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And don't forget, next month, it is September, but it's actually Zeptember. We're going to be celebrating one of the greatest bands ever, Led Zeppelin, all month long. 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